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2: Wave weather.
3: Good morning. Partly cloudy today. Medium chance of morning showers, although the sun's out, so I'm thinking those showers may have passed.
4: Yeah, I think they're actually, I can see them on the radar, but they're going to miss Mandurah, but it looks like they're going up northwards.
3: 19 today, salt for Perth, 17 for Mandurah, Rockingham, Pinjarra and Bunbury. It's going to be partly cloudy again tomorrow, 17, and it's looking good on Wednesday, mostly sunny and 19.
4: Right now it is 13 degrees in Rockingham, it's 11 in Mandurah and Pinjarra, 10 in Perth and 8 in Bunbury.
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0: Now, if you're at a restaurant, what is the go-to dessert that you always order if it's on the menu? Like, what's your favourite dessert?
1: Oh, that's a great question. I mean, it's so varied. There's always ice cream, which is always a good one. Sometimes they're a little bit too fancy, but anything salted caramel for me is good.
0: Like a sticky date or something?
1: Not even a sticky date. That's too dense and too sickly sweet for me.
0: Yep.
1: So salted caramel something.
0: I'm not a dessert person, but if there's a creme brulee on the order, I am in because that is my favourite dessert of all time, the creme brulee. And today is National Creme Brulee Day. So let's celebrate the glorious desserts. They're quite fancy. If you didn't know, creme brulee is that silky smoothie vanilla custard topped with that thin layer of caramelised sugar that cracks with the tap of a spoon.
1: Oh, yes.
0: Let's be honest. That first crack might just be the best part. I think the best creme brulee I ever had was like a lime creme brulee. So the custard was like a limey flavour.
1: Mm-hmm.
0: It was so delicious. I dream about it.
1: But it had gone off.
0: It was beautiful. The French proudly claim it as their own and the name literally means burnt cream. Both England and Spain have laid claim to creating similar desserts centuries ago, but it was France that made creme brulee the classic we know and love today. And when they make it, they get out the flame, the torch, and they're caramelizing that sugar on the top and making it hard.
1: Yep.
0: It's very simple to make as well. Cream, egg yolks, sugar and vanilla, but it's all about getting the perfect contrast between the creamy custard underneath and the crisp glass-like caramel on top. My mum makes a mean creme brulee.
1: I was just about to ask, do you make one?
0: Well, no, I eat them. My mum makes them. My mum is a really good baker and patisserie cook.
1: Yep.
0: So she actually did a course. She's very good. And she's actually a really good cook all round. So mum's homemade meals and her desserts are outstanding. And creme brulee, delish.
1: Yeah, right.
0: Now I want one. Mum, if you're listening, creme brulee for me, all right?
1: And one for me as well, thanks, while you're at it.
0: A lime creme brulee. I want to recreate that goodness I tasted. All that, I think I was in actually England or somewhere where I had that one. It was so good.
1: Wow.
0: That's my random facts here on The Wave.
1: Delicious random facts, by the way. Yeah.

0: 91.7 The Wave. Good morning. It's Gunnison and Alec for breakfast. They're good, aren't they?
1: So good.
0: That's extreme. Wholehearted at 14 past 8. It's now time to play.
2: Sit down!
0: Oops, wrong button.
1: Sit down.
0: Quizmaster.
1: Yes, your shot at that $100 to spend at the Ravenswood Hotel this weekend. The weather's looking quite nice. They have live music going on, and we would love to send you along. Today, kids eat free with a paying adult on Mondays. Who wants to win?
0: If you've never played before, give us a call and try it. 958-11-917.
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4: 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We've got some great tunes, a bit of crack and a smile for the road. Speaking of roads.
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1: 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Hi, I'm Annie Quillen. A 19-year-old man has been charged over a serious assault in Northbridge. Major upgrades to the Kwinana Freeway are another step closer. The WA Liberals have pledged to build a train station in Carnup if their party wins the 2029 state election. And Peel Thunder sit two games clear at the top of the waffle ladder after an 8-point win over Subiaco. For the latest local news and sport, head to our website with Gunners and Alley for breakfast, 91.7 The Wave.

0: 97.7 The Wave. Good morning. It's Gunners and Antley for breakfast, and it's the Pointer Sisters. I'm so excited. Spin Doctors before that. We'll get to your 8:30 news update shortly, but right now it's time to play a game we call Quizmasters. The Wave. Good morning.
1: Good morning.
0: Hi, you want to play Quizmasters?
1: Yes, please.
0: Okay, what's your name?
1: Hayley.
2: Hayley, who would you like to play against?
1: Ali, please.
2: Oh, nice. Well, here comes your question. Are you ready?
1: Yep.
2: Which film features a green ogre?
1: Shrek.
2: Oh, just like that. You're on the standby list, Hayley. Congratulations.
1: Thank you.
2: Have a great day at school, okay?
1: Thank you. No, I turned wrong. Left your heart torn. Is that what devils do?

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1: Wave traffic.
2: Quinana Freeway, busy northbound. Thomas Road to Rowley Road, also Rail Highway to Mount Hurry Bridge. In the Rockingham area, it's busy, and it's Avenue Dixon Road and Dixon Road to Mandel Road. Also on Reed Street, northbound queuing at Malibu Road in Safety Bay, and Safety Bay Road, westbound queuing at Mandel Road in Baldivis. On Mandel Road, southbound queuing at Broadstone Vista in Medora Bay, and delays on Mandel Road at Pinjarra Road. Also Pinjarra Road around Mandel Road and Lakes Road in Greenfields. Magic Grove Drive queuing southbound at Mandel Road. Old Coast Road northbound around Casuarina Drive in Halls Head, and busy in both directions at Mercedes Avenue Falcon. Spot anything, call 9581117. The census is coming this August. You'll get instructions soon on what to do. 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Authorised by the Australian Bureau of Statistics, Canberra. 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
3: Hello, I'm Anique Whelan. A 19-year-old man has been charged over a serious assault in Northbridge. The teenager allegedly got into a fight with another man on a footpath on Francis Street in the early hours of yesterday morning. During the altercation, the victim, a man in his 30s, was allegedly assaulted, causing him to fall and hit his head on a light pole. The man was rendered unconscious and was rushed to Royal Perth Hospital with life-threatening injuries. Police say they're fed up with dangerous drivers after a horror weekend on WA roads. Six people lost their lives in separate crashes across the state. WA Road Policing Commander Mike Peters says people still aren't getting it.
4: Well, there seems to be a small proportion of West Australians that still don't think they're going to get caught, and they still don't think it happens to them. But I'm here to tell you that road trauma happens to real people, and there's six families right now grieving that are sitting there that didn't probably think it was ever going to happen to them.
3: And major upgrades to the Kwinana Freeway between Roe Highway and Safety Bay Road are another step closer. The state and federal governments naming their preferred contractors to widen a 29-kilometre stretch of the freeway in a bid to ease congestion and improve safety. The $700 million project will see a new southbound lane added between Roe Highway and Berrigan Drive, a new northbound lane from Russell Road to Belia Drive, and ramp signals on the northbound ramps between Safety Bay Road and Roe Highway. Works will start early next year and take 2 years to complete.
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3: To sport, and Peel Thunder sit two games clear at the top of the waffle ladder after an 8-point win over Subiaco at Lane Group Stadium at the weekend. It's their 10th consecutive win with four rounds to go of the regular season. Thunder coach Adam Reid impressed with their comeback victory.
6: Probably a little bit of relief at the end of the game. Subi jumped us, kicked six goals in the first quarter. I think it's the first time we've given up that many goals in a quarter all season. And so we were left kind of chasing our tail. But to the boys' credit, really mature performance to be able to claw them back and finish nicely in the end.
3: The Rockingham Flames have been named 2026 NBL One West Club of the Year. The Flames recognised for excellence both on and off the court, the men and women finishing their regular seasons at second on the ladder. Rockingham's Isaac White also took out the league's MVP award for a second straight season. Meantime, the Mandurah Magic men and women both suffered losses in their final games of the regular season at the weekend, the Magic men not making it into the playoffs this year, but the women have an elimination final against the Joondalup Wolves on Friday. Coach Vlad Alava says they need to win.
7: The girls understand what's at stake. Our first goal was to make playoffs. We've done that now. Our second goal is to try and make a deep run into the playoffs because without a deep run, you can't win. And yeah, we'll just continue to channel our energies towards what we can control, and that's the process. And we're certainly not in denial. We know that at this stage, it's win or go home.
3: And that's the latest news and sport.
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1: Wave weather.
11: Good morning. We're looking like partly cloudy today. Some medium chance of early showers, but I think they're going to sweep north. 17 the top for us today in Mandurah, 17 for Pinjarra and Rockingham and Bunbury, and 19 in Perth. Tomorrow looking partly cloudy, some light winds, 17. Great for sheets and towels this week. Mostly sunny Wednesday, 19. Sunny Thursday, 20.
12: I thought we were going to get it was going to be raining and thundering and all that kind of stuff on Sunday yesterday, but we actually got a bit of sunshine.
11: Yeah, it was nice. Beautiful. And overnight, a lot of rain. Well, I heard some on my roof anyway.
12: Yeah, right. Currently 9 degrees in Bunbury. It's 12 in Mandurah and Pinjarra, 13 in Rockingham and 11 in Perth.
13: Top of the morning. Good morning. Morning. The day is waiting for ya.
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1: It's Monday, the 27th of July. Let's check out what happened on this day.
2: To the birthdays, Australian actor and film producer. Remember Yahoo series?
1: Yeah, Young Einstein, that movie with the crazy hair.
2: Yeah.
1: Yeah.
2: Not so young. He's 73 today.
1: Wow. Aussie cricketer and former test captain and legend, Alan Border, is 71.
2: One half of the famous British skating duo, Torval and Dean. Remember the bolero?
1: Uh-huh.
2: Who could forget?
1: So good.
2: Christopher Dean, the guy part of it. He's 68.
1: You remember when Julian McMahon died last year?
2: Oh, that's right. He passed away, didn't he?
1: Really, really sad. He was only 56. Well, he was born today in Sydney in 1968.
2: Forgot he died. Colin Fastenage, he's still with us. He's the Irish-Australian chef and TV presenter. Today, Colin, 52.
1: Way back in 1836...
2: Here comes a history lesson.
1: A guy called Colonel William Light reckoned he found Adelaide.
2: Did he find it, did he?
1: Yeah, apparently.
2: Let's just forget the fact that it had been around for billions of years prior to that.
1: Yeah, that's it.
3: What's up, Doc?
2: Oh, God. That needs a lot of work. Bugs Bunny made his official debut.
4: Yeah, what's up, Doc?
2: That's better.
1: Thanks.
2: In the Warner Brothers cartoon, A Wild Hare. And he made his debut in 1940.
1: In 1953, the Korean War officially ended.
2: What's this show?
5: Down, down, down, down, down, down, down.
1: Oh, I don't know. It's tugging at something.
5: Take 40, Australia.
1: Oh, there we go.
2: Remember
1: okay.
2: that?
1: Yeah, I do now.
2: Yeah, commenced on Australian radio on this day in 1984, and it was around for over 30 years.
1: Nice. You know Cats, a theatre production.
2: Yeah, that weird one.
1: Yeah, well, it had its Australian premiere at Sydney's theatre in 1985.
2: Legendary US entertainer Bob Hope passed away on this day in 2003. He passed away at the age of 100. He had a good innings.
1: He did. Australian Idol premiered in 2003, and of course the first winner was Guy Sebastian.
2: Daryl Cotton passed away at the age of just 62 on this day in 2012.
1: Who was he?
2: He was the lead singer of the band Zoot.
1: Okay.
2: In the 60s, and then he went on to host TV stuff.
1: Nice.
2: Yeah.
1: The Olympic Games commenced in London in 2012.
2: And he's the brother of Dusty Springfield, but he's a writer in his own right.
1: Yeah, he wrote a lot of the Seekers' biggest hits.
2: Yeah. Tom Springfield passed away on this day in 2022.
1: And that's just a few things that happened on this day for Monday, the 27th of July.

0: that a pan flute?
1: Sure is.
0: Ooh, sounds quite...
1: soothing.
0: And emotive and...
1: bit Karate Kid to me. That's what I get.
2: Is that what it is?
1: Yeah.
0: Daniel-san, hey!
1: Whenever the pan flutes play, I always think of Karate Kid, because obviously whenever you went to see Mr. Miyagi, the pan flutes would play. It was great.
0: Oh, of course.
1: Takes me back. Shakira. Nostalgia.
0: Whenever, wherever, as seen at the FIFA World Cup just recently. It's 16 away from 9 now. The Wave's winter appeal for homelessness prevention and awareness continues. Although this coming Thursday is the final day of collections, and we're still chasing things like sleeping bags, two-man tents, swags, warm winter clothing, track pants.
1: Yeah, jumpers and socks, new underwear, blankets, camping mats and foam mats, toiletries, non-perishable food items, and all donations can be dropped off here at 91.7 The Wave on 141 Mandurah Terrace during business hours. We're open 9.30 to 3.30. And this all, of course, gets collected by the incredible team at Westos Crisis Care and Welfare Services, who then give it out to vulnerable community members that are in need this winter.
0: And if you don't have anything to donate as far as food or clothing is concerned, you can always make a cash donation.
1: Very nice.
0: And you can do that via westoscrisis.org. And thank you to all of those people who have taken the time to go through their wardrobes or their pantries and or the supermarket and buy new stuff to drop off. We
1: yes,
0: really appreciate it.
1: Absolutely.
0: So thank you.
1: That reminds me, I've got a big bag of Seth's old clothes that I've got to bring in. They're all very nice,
0: yep.
1: Nice jumpers and stuff
0: yep.
1: for some kids that might need some clothes.
0: And I've
1: clothes.
0: Got a bag of food that I've been meaning to bring in for the last week or so. I keep forgetting it's in a Hessian bag.
1: You better get it in by Thursday, Gunners.
0: I will.
1: Or
0: I'll
1: you're
0: going
1: to have to drop it off to him yourself later.
0: Local news headlines with mine on the way here shortly. 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

0: I was born in the Peel region. 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
4: 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Hi, I'm Annie Quillen. Police say they're fed up after a horror weekend on WA roads. A $700 million upgrade to the Kwinana Freeway is another step closer. The Liberals have promised to build the Carnup train station if the party wins the 2029 state election, and the Rockingham Flames have been named 2026 NBL One West Club of the Year. 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

0: 91.7 The Wave. Good morning, Gunners and Ali and Robbie Williams. Let me entertain you as we get closer to 9 o'clock. Now, of course, the Commonwealth Games are on at the moment, but we've got a bit of a winner in our own backyard, Ali.
1: Yes, somebody in Mandurah has just swum the English Channel, crossing England to France, 14 hours and 59 minutes. The name of this person is Karen Sims.
0: Karen?
1: Yeah.
0: Congratulations.
1: That's bloody amazing.
0: Well done, Mandurah girl.
1: Yeah, exactly. It's known around the world as one of the greatest endurance swims. More than 7,500 people reached the summit of Mount Everest, yet only around 2,000 people successfully completed an unaided swim across the channel, and one of those was Karen, battling icy waters, powerful tides, changing weather, and one of the busiest shipping lanes in the world. It's a challenge that tests every ounce of physical endurance, mental strength and determination. And she's a very familiar face at the mark. She volunteers and she's in the swim club, part of the Mandurah Masters Swimming Club. So this is a thing that just doesn't happen overnight. Lots of training to get there and to actually complete the swim of the English Channel. Amazing.
0: Well, she deserves one of these. Well done to you.
1: So good. On you, Karen.
0: 9 o'clock news update on the way here shortly. Then we'll kick off our No Repeat Workday with the Bangles next.
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3: And you'll get a notification to your home screen that says, this is AusAlert, we are testing the system. 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
2: That's Emergency Minister Christy McBain on 7 there. If you don't want to take part, you need to switch to airplane mode. The state opposition claims Labor have broken a promise in not building a train station in Carnup. Opposition leader Basil Zemplis using the Secret Harbour by-election to today announce a Liberal government would get on and build it. The Bowser squeeze is coming to Perth with the fuel excise discount ending on August 2 and indexation adding another 1.5 cents a litre. And it's first, second and third for Australia in the 50 freestyle in Glasgow this morning. Cam McAvoy clinching gold. Australia now has 39 medals.
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2: After the State of Origin success in Perth earlier this year, the AFL has today confirmed the format will continue for at least the next 3 years. Seven's Ryan Daniels has the latest for us.
5: So what it'll be is WA will play South Australia next year, then we lose it for a year.
6: Right.
5: SA will play Vic in SA, then we get it back, WA v Vic. 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
2: Well, Friday night footy for Freo, they're hosting the Bulldogs this weekend with Hayden Young expected back, while West Coast should get Liam Baker back after he missed the 70-point derby loss.
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0: 5, Christina Aguilera, Moves Like Jagger. It's Gunners and Annie for breakfast, thanks to Summit Realties. We check out the switch shortly, and you've got details on something
1: happening today.
0: What's today, is it?
1: Yes, it is. It actually happens every fortnight, and it actually falls today, and it's something to do with free medical.
0: Oh, nice. Steve Miller Band and the Cranberries coming up. Meantime, Melissa Etheridge here at The Wave.

0: Mighty 1-7, The Wave. Good morning, Gunners and Ali and Clarence Clemens, Jackson Brown. You're a friend of mine as we check out the switch. Thanks to Harvey Norman, Carpet and Flooring Mandurah, 9 Gordon Road. Check out some timber, check out some carpets, rugs, laminate flooring. They've got it all. Now, when was the last time you went to the doctor's, Ali?
1: Last week.
0: Yeah.
1: Or 2 weeks ago.
0: It's not cheap, is it?
1: My doctor bulk bills me.
0: Oh.
1: I'm very lucky. What about you?
0: Not so much.
1: Huh.
0: But it's not cheap.
1: It's not cheap, but if you want free doctors, the Frio Street doctors go every fortnight at Bridge Builders today and then obviously next fortnight between 1:30 and 4:30. 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
0: Aren't they good?
1: Yes, they are.
0: Nice one. 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

0: 91.7 The Wave, Gunners and Ali, The Verve, Bittersweet Symphony and Survivor's Eye of the Tiger. It's nearly 10 o'clock. Time for Ali and I to push off and make the most of today.
1: Yep, making way for Gavin Miller. Yep. He's taken us through the midday mixtape. He's got so much knowledge on all things music. You're going to have a fun time with him.
0: Have yourselves a great day. 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
1: Hello there, I'm Matthew Layton. Phones across Australia are about to light up with a nationwide test of the new AusAlert emergency warning system at 2 p.m. Eastern. The message will reach devices carrying a SIM card. The domestic violence victims with a safe phone are being advised to turn it off for 24 hours.
2: So if you don't wish to receive this critical AusAlert notification, then you should put your phone in aeroplane mode or turn it off at least an hour before the test.
1: Emergency Management Minister Christy McBain there. Jacinda Allen is staring down her own MPs and preparing to fight for her job. A cross-factional delegation in Victoria has urged the Premier to quit, while Deputy Ben Carroll says he's ready to run. The Bowser pinch is coming, with petrol prices expected to gradually climb once the federal government's fuel excise cut expires. And it's been a golden start for Australia at the Commonwealth Games, topping the tally after day three with 39 medals and 17 gold.
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1: AFL Origin is locked in for another 3 years with a long-awaited comeback on the cards. South Australia faces Western Australia in Perth in 2027, ending a nearly 30-year absence. AFL boss Andrew Dillon says the players have bought in.
4: We've got good feedback in relation to length of game, squad sizes. 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
5: I was born in the Peel region. 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
0: 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Wave weather.
10: So tonight, after a few showers today, we'll get down to 9 degrees. Tomorrow, partly cloudy and 17. We will get to 20 degrees on Wednesday and partly cloudy.
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1: Hey, this is Emily. I'm here at Rockingham GWM 3 Beale Way. 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I'll be here for the next 20 minutes. I'm here at Rockingham GWM 3 Beale Way. This is Emily, 917 The Wave.

I guess I owe you an apology if you just got Rickrolled. 91.7 The Wave. If you're not familiar with the whole thing of Rickrolling, I guess you could Google it, but basically it's hearing that song there, Rick Astley's Never Gonna Give You Up, kind of against your will. I possibly should have warned you about that. Anyway, let's move on. I know it's not quite 10:30 yet, but is it too early for a sherry? I didn't think so. Steve Perry on The Wave, morning.

0: I think I'm awake now. 91.7 The Wave. Love that. The Black Keys and Lonely Boy. Well, there's still plenty to do, even though it's the middle of winter in Mandurah. In fact, the City of Mandurah's Winter in Mandurah program includes something pretty amazing called Flame Fest. It takes over the Western Foreshore next weekend, 7th and 8th of August. You can bring the whole family. There's amusement rides. There's live music. They'll have DJs, food trucks, roving fire performers lighting up the night. There's even a BMX stunt show from Freestyle Now. So much happening right across the Western Foreshore. And there's a licensed area so the adults can kick back with a drink overlooking the estuary while the kids do their thing. It's a fiery two nights packed with entertainment and a really good excuse to get yourself out of the house, even though it's winter. You can get your tickets through the City of Mandurah website or listen to Gunners and Alley and maybe win some tomorrow morning on The Wave.
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Jenny Morris, She Has to Be Loved. 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And this is very worthy of a mention. Mental health is not necessarily something that's easy for people to talk about, but it's important to talk about. And that's exactly what's happening at Sylvie's Place. That's Greenfields Family and Community Centre from 11.

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1: Hello, it's Gunners and Annley for breakfast. 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
1: Hello there, I'm Matthew Layton. Millions of phones, tablets and smartwatches will blast a 10-second siren in less than an hour, testing the new AusAlert emergency warning system. Devices across Australia with a SIM card will sound at 2 p.m. Eastern, with domestic violence victim survivors urged to switch off hidden safe phones for 24 hours. Health officials say the human risk remains low as South Australia investigates seven more suspected H5 bird flu cases. And the leadership fight is officially on in Victoria, with Deputy Premier Ben Carroll confirming he'll challenge Jacinta Allen. Carroll says the Premier has lost most of caucus, but Allen is refusing to step aside and will contest any ballot. Seven reporter Paul Dowsley says that means this fight could drag on for weeks.
2: This will not be resolved tomorrow in that party room because it goes to a vote not just of all Labor MPs, but of all party members across the state. That will be a distraction for 5 or 6 weeks before we get a result on that.
3: With leading brands like Sealy Posturepedic, King Coil and Tempur, 40 Winks is serious about sleep. 40 Winks, Coburn, Rockingham and Mandurah.
1: AFL Origin is here to stay, locked in for the next 3 years. CEO Andrew Dillon says South Australia faces WA in Perth next February, while Victoria sits out 2027 before returning for the following two clashes.
4: This concept works when the players buy in, because when the players buy in, the clubs buy in, and that means it's great for the fans.
1: And Australia's medal rush has gone into overdrive on day three of the Commonwealth Games. The wins have flowed in the pool and gymnasium, with Cam McAvoy smashing a new games record in the 50-metre freestyle.
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9: You can expect more showers today. Tomorrow, after an overnight low of 9, partly cloudy and 17, and Wednesday, getting to 20 degrees and partly cloudy.
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0: from an album called Domestic Harmony, which, by the way, I had on cassette back in the day. That's Do Re Mi on the Wave and Man Overboard. G'day, this is Gavin Miller. Great tunes all morning, including in under 10 minutes, AC/DC. Here's a chat I had with Angus Young, getting all nerdy about guitar stuff. When you do a two-hour show, do you come off stage and put your hands in like a bucket of ice or something? Are you sore?
1: Am I sore? No. I've come off some places though. I remember we did an open air show, I think, somewhere up in Canada once, and it was a kind of nice day, they said. And then all of a sudden, during the show, there was like this Arctic wind or something came in, and you could just see this foggy mists coming across, you know, and that had this really strong chill with it, you know. And I remember that. I was like, my hands almost froze midair, you know. They give us, I've got little pocket things you can put in a pocket, and that you can warm up your hands quickly. You know, it's a bit difficult while you're playing, though, but, you know.
0: The one and only Angus Young. You'll hear some of his best work in a few minutes from now. Before we get to AC/DC, quite possibly the exact musical opposite of AC/DC, Dynamic Hypnotics. Definitely not featuring Angus Young. Soul Kind of Feeling on the Wave. Good morning.

0: Lover is a pop star. Lover is an astronaut. Katy Perry, Teenage Dream on the wave. Gunners and Alley back for breakfast first thing tomorrow morning. 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
3: Now, if you didn't know, San Diego Comic-Con was on across the weekend and it was massive, Gunners. They've dropped so many cool things. Ryan Gosling is officially joining the Marvel Cinematic Universe as Ghost Rider.
4: Wasn't Nicolas Cage Ghost Rider at one stage? Or was that another movie?
3: Yeah, you're absolutely right. It was based on the Marvel character Ghost Rider, but not in the Marvel franchise, if you know what I mean.
4: Gotcha.
3: Bit naff too, bless. Black Panther 3 has also been confirmed, with David Johnson taking over as the next T'Challa, Black Panther's son.
5: Wakanda forever!
3: Fans also got an exclusive first look at Avengers Doomsday, with Robert Downey Jr. embracing his new role as Doctor Doom. And throw in a surprise appearance from Ryan Reynolds' Deadpool, it's safe to say Marvel has fans very excited about what's coming next. And Rick Moranis made a surprise visit as well. Now, you remember him, Honey, I Shrunk the Kids, Ghostbusters, and then he kind of went away for a while because his wife died and he wanted to raise his kids and make sure they had a beautiful upbringing. What a legend. The beloved actor is back and he received a standing ovation while promoting Spaceballs, the new one, because he's returning for the long-awaited sequel.
4: Been like 30 years or something, hasn't it?
3: Absolutely 30 years. Moranis says it simply felt like the right time to come back, calling it the best decision I've ever made. And that sequel lands in cinemas in April next year, so I'm so excited for that. Bon Jovi had to cancel one of his 9 Madison Square Garden shows across the weekend due to a bad sinus infection.
4: Oh, that's no good.
3: I know, he sang about 90 minutes before telling the sold-out crowd, hold on to your stubs and he'll make it up to them, bless. Now, Katy Perry fans can experience a Lifetimes tour on the big screen. Live from Paris hit cinemas and IMAX September 3 for a sold-out Paris show, so that is going to be really cool. And did you love playing with Matchbox cars as a kid?
4: I did back in the day.
3: Did you have a favourite?
4: Yeah, it was called Bazooka, and it had 6 pipes coming out of the sides and 6 pipes going up through the bonnet. It was cool. I've still got it.
3: Do you? 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

0: Feel Good Variety, 91.7 The Wave, Gnarls Barkley with Crazy. Oh, would you look at the time, almost lunchtime. And after midday, every weekday, we do the midday mixtape. I think I've got an extra special treat for you today. If you're someone who likes piano, this is not the time to turn the radio off because Rick Wakeman is going to be playing and explaining his piano part for a David Bowie song called Life on Mars. I'm getting goosebumps just telling you about it. Yeah, that's coming up as part of the mixtape. So are The Cure, The House Martins, and we'll go way back for some Spencer Davis Group. Yep, the midday mixtape, looking good, I think, on The Wave. Stick with us.
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2: 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We've got some great tunes, a bit of crack, and a smile for the road. Speaking of roads...
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1: Hello, I'm Annie Quillen. The man has been rushed to hospital after a serious crash in Serpentine. It's understood his vehicle struck a tree on the Southwestern Highway southbound near Castle Road around 9 o'clock this morning. The man in his 60s was taken to Royal Perth Hospital by ambulance under priority 1 conditions. Meantime, a 28-year-old man and a 7-year-old child have suffered serious injuries following a crash in Australind. Police say a white Kia Carnival minivan was travelling east on Baldwin Road around 3:30 yesterday afternoon when the vehicle left the road and struck a tree near Macquarie Road. Both the driver and child were taken to Bunbury Regional Hospital. The crashes come after a horror weekend on WA roads where 6 people lost their lives. WA Road Policing Commander Mike Peters says they're fed up.
2: There seems to be a small proportion of West Australians that still don't think they're going to get caught, and they still don't think it happens to them. But I'm here to tell you that road trauma happens to real people, and there's 6 families right now grieving that are sitting there that didn't probably think it was ever going to happen to them.
1: A 19-year-old man has been charged over a serious assault in Northbridge. The teenager allegedly got into a fight with another man on a footpath on Francis Street in the early hours of yesterday morning. During the altercation, the victim, a man in his 30s, was allegedly assaulted, causing him to fall and hit his head on a light pole. The man was rendered unconscious and was rushed to Royal Perth with life-threatening injuries. And the WA Liberals have pledged to build a train station in Carnup if the party wins the 2029 state election as part of its pitch to Secret Harbour voters. The West reports the opposition party says it will put $90 million towards the long-sought-after project, which has long been promised by Labor but never carried out. The battle for the seat of Secret Harbour is ramping up ahead of the by-election on August 29.
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1: To sport, and Peel Thunder coach Adam Reid says he was really pleased with their 8-point win over Subiaco at the weekend. The Thunder were as much as 25 points behind early in the clash, but managed to claw their way back to record their 10th straight win. Reid says there were a few players that really stood out.
4: Tobin Murray playing forward had a really good game. Sean Darcy in the ruck and Bailey Banfield down back. They were probably the three standouts, but pretty even performance across most of the team, which was pleasing.
1: And Rockingham Flames men's coach Ryan Petrick says their 65-point win over the Perth Redbacks was pretty impressive. The Flames men finished at second place on the ladder following their final game of the regular NBL One West season. Petrick says it was a whole team effort.
5: The boys were in a pretty mean mood to start the game and just kind of went on with it. Again, to win by 65 and no player played more than 23 minutes and 2 starters didn't play, was suit up. Yeah, really solid effort from everyone.
1: And that's the latest news and sport.
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9: Wave weather.
10: Down to about 9 degrees tonight. Tomorrow, partly cloudy and 17. Wednesday, partly cloudy and a top of 20.
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0: Feel Good Variety, 91.7 The Wave. And at lunchtimes, we do the midday mixtape. I am playing some great songs in the next 20 minutes or so, including Plastic Matron, Martha Davis, and I'm going to play a David Bowie song that is, I think, one of the most genius bits of piano playing ever from a guy called Rick Wakeman. So now, just because I think this is brilliant, I want you to hear this. Rick Wakeman talking about his piano part in a song called Life on Mars.
1: Had every single ingredient. I mean, the great thing about David was he was a wonderful melody man, but it wasn't just the melodies. He had great ideas for chord structures and would always throw in the odd surprise when you were least expecting it. And that's what was so great about playing his stuff. He'd be teaching you a song and you'd be going along and then suddenly you'd think, oh, I know how this is going to go, and then it would change. Very clever guy.
0: That's Rick Wakeman, and this is him playing underneath. Let's just turn up his piano and just enjoy this for a moment, huh?

that's worthy of some goosebumps, isn't it? We'll play the studio recording of Life on Mars in under 20 minutes on the Midday Mixtape. For now, The Clash on The Wave.

0: It's just amazing, isn't it? The Midday Mixtape on the Wave. And definitely one of the better Bowie songs in an incredible catalogue. I think so anyway. Yeah, Life on Mars. Hope you enjoyed that. We'll get some Aussie rock on from Men at Work in a tick. REM and some Whitesnake between now and the end of the Midday Mixtape.
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0: The Midday Mixtape, 91.7 The Wave and Whitesnake. Here I go again. Good afternoon. This is Gavin Miller. I mean, I'm loving being here, but I am very well aware that I'm merely the warm-up act for You Know Who, who's on from two.
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2: Hey, it's Daro D. I'm going to be back on the radio this afternoon from 2 to 7. We've got some great tunes, a bit of crack and a smile for the road. Speaking of roads...
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1: Hey, I'm Tessa Randallo. Aussies have heard the first test of a new national warning system today. AusAlert is being implemented in October and is set to be used for emergencies that pose a threat to life or property. That includes bushfires, flooding, cyclones, or critical incidents like the Bondi terror attack. Some unrest in the Victorian government. The Deputy Premier's confirmed he'll put his hand up to run against Premier Jacinta Allen. Ben Carroll in a post saying a delegation of MPs asked him to nominate. A Chinese man's been extradited for allegedly trying to bribe a Commonwealth public official during a business meeting. Federal police say the 39-year-old handed the official a bag of tea, which had $20,000 of cash inside. He's fronting court today. And Australia is topping the Commonwealth Games medal tally. We're 20 medals ahead of the UK in second place with 17 gold. Tonight, track and field athletes start their Glasgow 2026 campaigns with more swimming and weightlifting and gymnastics to come.
2: The Ravenswood Hotel on the banks of the Murray River. The perfect place to catch up. The Ravenswood Hotel.
1: The AFL is considering shorter quarters for the state of origin in future. The league is locked in the game for the next 3 years with WA to host South Australia next year. Comes after a number of players suffered in-game injuries and pulled up sore following this year's clash. And reports Murphy Reid is on the verge of signing on with Frio until the end of 2032. In a fresh deal, AFL.com says the superstar docker is poised to ink a new contract. He's currently signed on till 2029.
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2: Wave weather.
5: A little bit brrr tonight. That's an official weather term, down to 9 degrees. Tomorrow, a top of 17 and partly cloudy. It will get to 20 on Wednesday and also partly cloudy.
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Feel Good Variety, 91.7 The Wave, and Kate Sobrano with Bedroom Eyes. I'll play some Pat Benatar in a few minutes. Before we get to that, U2, and if you're a U2 fan and you hear the guy on the radio say, I'm about to play U2, I guess you get excited depending on what era of U2 that you're into. I mean, a lot of people are into the early stuff. I love all that, you know, War, Boy, all that. I do like some of the later stuff. I can't say I've been particularly thrilled with anything that they've released in the last sort of few years, I'll be honest. For me, the last really good one was How to Dismantle an Atomic Bomb. But for me, peak U2, and maybe this is just me, is the album Achtung Baby, which Bono once described as the sound of four men chopping down the Joshua tree. I didn't like it the first time I heard it, but it's grown on me and it's stayed with me ever since. Here you go, from Achtung Baby, U2, even better than the real thing, on The Wave.

0: 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We'll play some models in a tick. And from 2 o'clock this afternoon, Dara O'Day lighting up the radio like he does every afternoon. And if you know your stuff when it comes to music and you can pick the connections between the songs that Dara plays, so the first four songs after 3 o'clock this afternoon, well, that's Connect Four. If you connect those four songs, you could do some winning thanks to Solar Heart Mandra and Energy House Mandra. Yep, we'll put you in the draw for $100 if you can get through and win with Dara this afternoon. Good luck with that.
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0: Barnsley on the wave. Ain't no mountain high enough. Hello, this is Gavin Miller. I wanted to plug this because I think this is great. The Western Foreshore is going to come alive Friday the 7th and Saturday the 8th of August as part of the City of Mandurah's Winter in Mandurah program, Flame Fest. You can bring the whole family. They've got rides, they've got live music, DJs, food trucks, dazzling roving fire performers, even a BMX stunt show. And for the adults, there is a licensed area where you can kick back with a drink overlooking the estuary. Sounds nice. And let the kids do their things. Two fiery nights are packed with entertainment and a really good excuse to get out and enjoy all the good stuff that's available to do. And there's lots of it in Mandurah this winter. So Flame Fest, you could buy your ticket. Sure you can. It's a good idea. You know, it's an even better idea. Try and win some tomorrow morning because Gunners and Ali have got Flame Fest tickets to give away. They'll tell you how to win them tomorrow morning here on The Wave.
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1: Hey, I'm Desiree Andello. The first test for Australia's new Oz alert system has rung out across the country. The federal government's program is set to be rolled out in October for emergencies that pose a threat to life or property. There's reports that not every phone heard the sound. The One Nation leader's lost her appeal over a tweet found to be racially vilifying. The federal court has upheld the 2024 ruling that Pauline Hanson's message telling Deputy Greenslater Maureen Faruqi to return to Pakistan was seriously offensive and a strong form of racism. There could soon be a new Victorian Premier. Deputy Leader Ben Carroll says he'll put his hand up for the position after being asked to by a group of MPs and ministers. Premier Jacinta Allen will contest any leadership ballot. And new data shows that EVs now make up a quarter of the country's new car sales. VFACTS and Electric Vehicle Council says more were sold in the first half of 2026 than all of last year.
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1: The AFL could give State of Origin a shorter makeover to protect players from injury. SA and WA will meet in Perth next Feb before Victoria returns for the following 2 years. AFL CEO Andrew Dillon is considering shorter quarters.
3: There'll be a different build-up for the players, and we'll work through what's actually best for the game and best for the players. And if that meant shortening the quarter slightly, then we'll definitely look at that. And that's part of the feedback that we've got.
1: And Australia's topping the Commonwealth Games medal tally. We're 20 medals ahead of the UK, who's in second place.
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0: Wave weather.
10: Continuing to be partially cloudy today with some light winds. The afternoon high of around 18 degrees. More of the same again Tuesday, Wednesday. Thursday is going to be the sunniest of the week with an afternoon high of around 19. Expect 17 to 19 across most of this week. Currently in Mandurah is 16. Perth CBD sitting on 18. 16 in Pinjarra. 15 in Rockingham. And currently 16 degrees in Bunbury. Mind, I'm thinking Susanna Hoffs, The Bangles, Manic Monday, but I can't exactly remember the lyrics to the song. But I think today we're just having a bit of a Manic Monday. Meanwhile, welcome to the show. Oh yeah, it's Monday, isn't it? Yeah. Yeah, it's a Manic Monday.
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At a time when she was considered to be an emerging artist, having released an album or two, not the global superstar that she was to become. And at the time of satellite television, back in the late 1980s, when satellite television started becoming a thing and music videos were a really, really big deal. This guy appeared in her music video, and the credits that this guy has include The Godfather Part 2, Once Upon a Time in America, The Purple Rose of Cairo, Moonstruck, Do the Right Thing, Hudson Hawk, and Leon the Professional. That is a serious amount of credits for the guy that played Madonna's father in the music video for this song. The name of that actor, Danny Aiello, passing away in 2019. If you ever got a chance to watch the music video on YouTube, it's a great little story that goes along with it as well. But imagine being Madonna, emerging artist that she

0: Daryl and Dee in the afternoon. On the way, I got a song from a band, which every time I hear it, it reminds me of one of the greatest TV shows to be released in the early noughties. And they have a reboot at the moment, and I've only watched an episode or two, and I just think to myself, you should have just left it alone. But every single time that I hear this particular song, yeah, it reminds me of this.
1: How did you know I'd move too fast with Julie?
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3: How did you know Kelso just wanted respect?
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0: The only problem with this is that's the air guitar scene out of Scrubs, and there's no point in me playing that to you because they're doing the old kind of air guitaring. 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

0: that clip out of Scrubs where they're just kind of, you know, doing the air guitar stuff, but then all you'd be doing is actually just playing the song. Yeah, it's Boston, More Than a Feeling. Feel Good Variety with Darrow D in the afternoon. Connect 4 on the way for you just after the news at 3 o'clock today. 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What can I tell you about today? The answer may not present itself to you fairly quickly. I think this is a difficult one today. I think this is definitely up there with a bit of an 8 out of 10. But if you're a discerning kind of person, you might know the answer to this one. I say discerning because I know somebody in the Wave, and they're a fan of this, okay? That's not even me giving you a clue. That's just kind of, you know, the fact of the matter, what it is. Connect 4 on the way for you just after the news at 3 o'clock. Grab a cup of tea, cup of coffee, whatever it happens to be. Take a break from your workday and see if you can get it right today.
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2: Starting with some good news and an earlier crash in Serpentine has just been cleared away. Southwestern Highway has now been reopened in both directions between Castle Road and Summerfield Road, and traffic is flowing. Otherwise, Kwinana Freeway, flowing well, just seeing a few brake lights. Rockingham Road southbound at Thomas Road in Kwinana Beach, and in Mandurah starting to build, Mandurah Road at Pinjarra Road and Pinjarra Road at Lakes Road. Spot anything, call 958 11 917. The census is coming this August. You'll get instructions soon on what to do. In the census, every answer matters. Authorised by the Australian Bureau of Statistics, Canberra. 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
3: Hey, I'm Tessa Randello. Phones across the country have blared with an alarm testing the new Oz Alert system. It's designed to let Aussies know about emergencies that are a threat to life or property. Emergency Services Minister Christy McBain says the test did better than expected.
4: That all of those tests were already successful. So the fact that we have reached and exceeded the target that we set shows that the technology works. It shows that the partnership that NEMA has with its international partner agencies has been effective in making sure that this build was as successful as it could be for the Australian context.
3: Pauline Hanson has lost a legal fight over a tweet aimed at Maureen Faruqi. The federal court has upheld a ruling that One Nation leader racially vilified the deputy Greens leader, describing the post as seriously offensive and a strong form of racism. Briefly, Victoria's Deputy Premier Ben Carroll confirms he'll run for the state's Labor leadership. And Australia's leading the Commonwealth Games medal tally tonight. Athletics gets underway with more swimming, weightlifting and gymnastics on the agenda.
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3: St Kilda forward Max King will miss the rest of the season. He suffered a hamstring injury in Sunday's win over North Melbourne, coming off during the third quarter. The club's GM of football, Lenny Hayes, says it's an incredibly disappointing outcome for Max. And the AFL is considering shorter quarters for upcoming State of Origin matches. It's been confirmed WA will clash with SA in Perth next year, with Victoria back in the game for the next two matches afterwards. The time change is being considered after injuries in this year's match.
6: I was born in the Peel region. For me, work isn't far away. 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
1: Wave weather.
10: It's going to remain partially cloudy this evening, this afternoon with some light winds. The afternoon high of around 17. Overnight lows tonight of around 9. Partially cloudy, high of 17 on Tuesday. And more the same again on Wednesday. Currently in Mandurah, it is 17. Perth CBD sitting on 18. 16 in Pinjarra, 15 in Rocco, and currently 16 degrees in Bunbury. 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Not too sure on how this one's going to go today, okay? I do think we're up there in a kind of like a real 8 or a 9 out of 10 in terms of difficulty level. But we'll take your guesses right now. 958 11 917 to the Wave.

0: Andy in the afternoon playing Connect Four. 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Proclaimers, and before that, Thin Lizzy. Grab somebody here, 91.7 The Wave. Hello?
1: Yeah, g'day. I'm ringing up at the 4-on-4.
0: Yeah, who's this?
1: Dennis.
0: All right, Dennis, what do you think?
1: Commonwealth Games.
0: No.
1: No, okay.
0: All right, keep thinking about it.
1: Thank you.
0: Thanks, Dennis. Bye. Short and sweet. Nothing to do with the Commonwealth Games.

0: Some of the way that's feeling good variety. 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Very difficult one today. Yeah, I do. Very, very difficult one today. Texas, Inner Smile. Do you know where they're from? Reveal all in a second. Callum Scott. Okay. The Proclaimers, I'm on my way. You know where they're from as well. And then we played Thin Lizzy before that and Whiskey in the Jar. Hey, who's this?
1: Hello. Hi. It's Steve from the UK.
0: Right, Steve.
1: I think it's National Scotch Day.
0: National Scotch Day. That's exactly what I was looking for today. National Scotch Day is celebrated annually on July 27th. It honours Scotland's famous whiskey, which is made from malted barley and aged in oak casks. That's what we were looking for today. Today is National Scotch Day. That's what I was looking for. Steve, well done. Thank you to everybody for taking part in that one. Apologies if I didn't get to your phone call today. Phones lighting up all over the place. All six lines all ringing at the same time. Connect Four, thanks to the team at Solar Heart Manager, returns tomorrow afternoon just after 3. Feel good Friday in the afternoon. It's 91.7.

0: 7.7 The Wave. It's Feel Good Friday with Daryl D in the afternoon. Across town this week, weather this week is going to be a bit of a mixed bag. And we might see 20 by the time we get to Friday. Going to be sunny across this week. And once again, and I raised this point last week, where I thought Mother Nature was being difficult with us. I think Mother Nature is going to be difficult with us again this week. Across this week, partially cloudy, little bit of sun around at the same time. Thursday is going to be nice and sunny. But Friday and Saturday, it's going to be raining. What's that all about? Do we not deserve a break in the weekend?
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2: Wave traffic.
3: Taking a check of the roads and Kwinana Freeway southbound looking heavy. Hay Street to Mill Point Road, Manning Road to Mount Henry Bridge plus Billia Drive. Also starting to build now Ennis Avenue southbound at Carby Street in Hillman and Rockingham Road southbound at Thomas Road, Kwinana Beach. Once we hit Mandra, brake lights again, Manjo Road at Pinjarra Road, Pinjarra Road at Lakes Road plus around the Forum. Spot anything, call 95811917. The census is coming this August. 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

0: Good Friday, it's 91.7 The Wave, Darrow O'Dea in the afternoon. By the way, I'm just looking at a reception at the moment, and I'm seeing the amount of stuff that has been delivered to us over the course of the last couple of days between Friday and again today, because the Winter Appeal Homelessness Prevention and Awareness Week is underway until July 31st. 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And just to see the amount of stuff that has been delivered already is absolutely brilliant.
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1: Wave traffic.
2: Quinana Freeway is heavy from Hay Street southbound to Mill Point Road, also Manning Road to Mahary Bridge and Billier Drive to Russell Road. In the Rockingham area, it's a bit busy on Ennis Avenue around Dixon Road and also congestion on Dixon Road around Manta Road and looking busy on Manta Road around Pinjarra Road, also Allnut Street and Gordon Road and a bit around Leslie Street and Dudley Park, Pinjarra around Dower Street and the Forum, also around Lakes Road, busy in Greenfields. Spot anything, call 958 11 917. A polished man opens up, asks for help and shows up because when they do, everyone wins. 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End violence. 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
3: Hey, I'm Tessa Randello. Aussies who didn't get an Oz Alert today being told not to worry. 94% of towers across the country spread the noise this arvo, more than the target. National Emergency Management Agency's Patrick Hetherington says data is still being collected.
4: We'll do a deep dive into all aspects of today's test and make any necessary modifications to the system so that AusAlert is ready for the Australian Government and emergency service organisations to use from October 2026.
3: Some unrest in the Victorian government. The Deputy Premier has confirmed he'll put his hand up to run against the Premier Jacinta Allen. Ben Carroll, in a post, saying a delegation of MPs and ministers asked him to nominate. Overseas, US police have arrested one gunman and are searching for another after three people were killed in a shooting at a Seattle festival. Four others injured. And a federal court has rejected Pauline Hanson's appeal against a decision that her post conveyed a strong form of racism. It was aimed at Green Senator Maureen Faruqi, Hanson implying she will now take it to the High Court.
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3: Brisbane's Ty Gallop is heading to the tribunal charged with serious misconduct. Comes after his shove on Port Adelaide forward Mitch Georgiades during Sunday's clash at the Gabba. Gallop tackled him and then shoved him back into the turf when the ball was not in the area. The season is over for Saints Matt King, who suffered a hamstring strain in his return game on Sunday. It was the 26-year-old's first match in more than 750 days. And the AFL will consider shorter quarters at future State of Origin matches.
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1: Wave weather.
8: Continuing to be cloudy this afternoon, the high of around 17. Overnight tonight of around 9. Partially cloudy for daytime Tuesday with a high of 17. Expect 18 on Wednesday, 19 on Thursday with sunnier days and light winds ahead. Mandurah currently on 16, Perth CBD sitting on 19, 16 in Pinjarra, 15 in Rockingham and currently 16 degrees in Bunbury.

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Every so often, you know, my work as a DJ has thought to myself, maybe I could actually open up my own bar or open up my own nightclub. What kind of nightclub would it be? It would be an 80s nightclub. Mm-hmm. That's exactly what I want to do. And I've got the perfect name for said 80s nightclub. I would call it Electric Dreams. I think that's a great name for nightclub. It really is. And I'm going to play the corresponding song to that nightclub name on the way momentarily. Meanwhile, if you're on the road this afternoon, mind your road in between Silver Sands and Meadow Springs. Reports coming in of a crash on the road there on the Mind Your Road. Just do watch out for that if that's part of your journey today. Meanwhile, a shout today to, well, teachers and parents alike. As somebody said to me a little bit earlier on, looking for a wine that pairs well with its only Monday of week two of term three. Yeah, I can empathise with that, all right. Week two started this morning at 7 o'clock. Oh my God, when is the midterm break?

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2: Kwinana Freeway is heavy from Hay Street southbound to Mill Point Road, also Manning Road to Mataree Bridge and Billier Drive to Russell Road. In the Rockingham area, it's a bit busy on Ennis Avenue around Dixon Road and also congestion on Dixon Road around Mantle Road and looking busy on Mantle Road around Pinjarra Road, also Allnut Street and Gordon Road and a bit around Leslie Street and Dudley Park, Pinjarra around Dower Street and the Forum, also around Lakes Road busy in Greenfields. Spot anything, call 9581 917. 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

0: moments over the way. It's Field and Variety with Darrow D in the afternoon. Well, we have reached the end. What I'm talking about is that I've reached the end of binging on Southland over the course of the last few weeks. Five seasons, 43 episodes in total. Gritty, exciting, heartbreaking, and so many other things at the same time. It's available to stream on Netflix if you're looking for something to watch. If you're saying to yourself, you know what, there's nothing out there. I don't like watching the new stuff because the new stuff is just boring. If you want something properly gritty, go and watch Southland on Netflix. Five seasons, 43 episodes. Every one of them was absolutely brilliant. Now the question remains, what am I going to binge watch next? The problem is that I have kids, 8 and 4. So you got that little small window in the evening when they go to sleep before you kind of go, the day is over. And you just need to, chill out with something. I'm thinking Nurse Jackie. Has anybody ever seen it? If you have, let me know what you thought.
1: 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Now, tomorrow, again, your chance to win tickets to Flame Fest.
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0: 91.7 The Wave, it's Feel Good Variety. 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Now, there is a great site that I use every so often. It's literally called oilprice.com, okay? If you want to know the price of WTI crude and Brent crude, Brent crude is the important one, because if you see that going up, you know that at the Bowser, then the fuel prices are going to be going up shortly afterwards. $90 a barrel, which is about $10 a barrel less than what it was last week. We could see a little bit of a drop in the fuel prices. I'll update you the latest on that on the way after 5.
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1: Wave traffic.
2: The Kwinana Freeway queuing northbound from Millpoint Road, southbound heavy, Hay Street to Millpoint Road, Manning Road through to Mattery Bridge and Billy Drive to Russell Road. In the Rockingham area, just the usual congestion, a bit of activity on Mantle Road around Pinjarra Road, also Allnut Street and Gordon Road, and around Leslie Street in Dudley Park. And roadworks in Preston Beach for upgrades, Forest Highway, Preston Beach Road, with lane closures and speed reductions in place. Take care for the area. Spot anything, call 9581 917. 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
3: Hello, Susanna Carr with the stories making headlines today. Australia's jobs market has again beaten expectations. Unemployment has held steady at 4.4% with 76,000 jobs created. The Reserve Bank had forecast the rate would reach 4.2% by June. Lancelin residents have travelled to Perth today. They're calling on the state government to do more to protect the town from coastal erosion. 50 metres of coastline has disappeared this year alone. It's left the town's pub dangerously close to the edge. The parents of a former Perth doctor who travelled to Syria to join ISIS say they were shocked to learn he's still alive. A Mandurah home has been destroyed in an overnight fire. The blaze broke out around 2 a.m. It took firefighters 3 hours to extinguish it. And Perth Olympic champion Nina Kennedy has been named Australia's flag bearer for the Commonwealth Games opening ceremony in Glasgow. Paralympic swimmer Tim Hodge will carry the Queen's baton.
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5: Good afternoon, Ryan Daniels with your 7 Sport update. The West Coast Eagles will be without midfield veteran Jack Graham for tomorrow night's derby. Graham has a hamstring issue and will be joined on the sidelines by the suspended Liam Baker. The Dockers are set to welcome back Shea Bolton after a week off. Derby 63 is live and free on 7 and 7 Plus with our local WA call team. And WA pole vault champion Nina Kennedy has been named as the Aussie flag bearer for the Commonwealth Games opening ceremony.
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1: Wave weather.
9: It's going to be partially cloudy this evening with some light winds. Overnight lows of around 9 degrees. Partially cloudy light winds and a high of 17 on Tuesday. Expect 18 on Wednesday and 19 on Thursday. Currently in Mandurah, it is 16 degrees. Perth CBD sitting on 17. 16 in Pinjarra, 15 in Rockingham, and currently 16 degrees in Bunbury.
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91.7 The Wave. It's Feel Good Friday. Darrow D driving you home on Monday. You know, I said this a little bit earlier on. There's a great website for you to look at called oilprice.com. It literally gives you the up-to-the-minute price of a barrel of oil. And the way that most petrol and diesel comes from the Brent crude price. So if you see the price of Brent crude going up or down, you'll notice that over the next kind of few days or so that the price of the Bowsers will go up and down as well. Oilprice.com. And the price of a barrel of oil is currently $90 a barrel. So that's about $10 a barrel cheaper than it was pretty much on Friday. It was hovering around kind of 72 and then has spiked, hence why you've seen the spike in the fuel prices. So, Excavenience and Erskine, $1.82.5 today. 7-Eleven Greenfields tomorrow, 179.9. A couple of cents of a litre cheaper between today and tomorrow. Vibe Mandra, 219.7 for diesel. Tomorrow, Vibe Mandra is going to be 217.7. So a couple of cents cheaper tomorrow. See, we're on the way down again. Meanwhile, in the Murray, it is Vibe Pinjarra at $1.77.7 today. Price for United Pinjarra truck stop tomorrow is $1.77.5. Not much of a difference, but again, it's going down. Vibe Pinjarra, 212.7 today. Tomorrow, 215.7. So you're going to see a bit of an increase tomorrow in Pinjarra in the cost of a litre of diesel. Meanwhile, Costco Casuarina, $1.66.7 today. 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Then for diesel, Costco Casuarina this evening, 206.7. 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So around Mandurah, price is going down a couple of cents. North of Mandurah, price is going up a couple of cents. The Geely EX2 features Australia's first trunk in the front, or frunk. 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That's a quick look at this evening's fuel prices. Tracy Chapman just ahead. 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
2: Quinana Freeway is heavy southbound from Hay Street to Mill Point Road. Also, Billier Drive to Russell Road further south before a better run after that. Not looking too bad in the Rockingham area. And on Mad Road, just a bit of congestion around Pinjarra Road. Also, Allnut Street and Gordon Road. And around Leslie Street in Dudley Park. And roadworks in Preston Beach, Forest Highway, Preston Beach Road for upgrades with lane closures and speed reductions in place through the area. Spot anything, call 9581117. 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

that's a mighty long time. But I'm here to tell you, there's something else. The afterworld. A world of never-ending happiness. You can always see the sun. Day or night.

0: That is my Monday, mate. Most certainly is. Prince and the Revolution. Let's go crazy. It's Feel Good Variety 91.7 The Wave. 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Suffice to say that Kwinana Freeway southbound this evening is a little bit on the slow side. We will keep you up to date on the very latest on that. 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Still to come between now and six. What have I got on the way for you? Oh, yeah. Got some Real McCoy Split Ends coming up. John Cougar Mellencamp as well.
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0: 91.7 The Way, Feel Good Variety with Dara O'Dea driving you home on Monday. Six Bells beckons, the very latest news, sport, traffic and weather. What we're talking about today on Facebook, a recap of this afternoon's Connect Four and one hit and a couple of headlines from, well, well over 20 years ago or so. That and more on the way just after six.
1: Hello, it's Gunners and Annie for breakfast. 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
1: Wave traffic.
2: Quinlan Freeway is heavy southbound from Hay Street to Mill Point Road. Also, Billia Drive to Russell Road. Just the usual traffic in the Rockingham and Mandurah areas at the moment. Roadworks kicking off very shortly in Lakelands, Lake Valley Drive at Mandurah Road, and continuing through until 6 tomorrow morning with speed reductions and lane closures in place. Just follow the detours through the area. Also, works continuing on Forest Highway, Preston Beach Road and Preston Beach for upgrades with lane closures and speed restrictions in place. The census is coming this August. You'll get instructions soon on what to do. In the census, every answer matters. Authorised by the Australian Bureau of Statistics, Canberra. 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
3: Hey, I'm Tessa Randello. Aussies have heard the first test of a new national warning system today, the AusAlert system being implemented in October and is set to be used for emergencies that pose a threat to life or property. Emergency Services Minister Christy McBain says some people didn't get the alert.
4: We will continue to work with our telco partners. One of the things that we have done is keep emergency alert running at the same time that we've got AusAlert running to make sure we've got the best of both technologies at this point in time.
3: Two of the next State of Origin matches will be held in Perth. The AFL has unveiled plans for the next 3 years with WA to host South Australia for next year's clash, while the league has confirmed it's looking into shorter quarters to potentially minimise injuries ahead of the season. Overseas, US police say one suspected gunman's been arrested and they're searching for another after a fatal shooting at a Seattle festival. Reports three people were killed and another four injured. And athletics is now underway at the Comm Games with some Aussie talent, with swimming kicking off now.
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3: 20-year-old Brisbane tall Ty Gallop is going to the tribunal charged with serious misconduct. Comes after a hit on Port Adelaide forward Mitch Georgiades during Sunday's clash at the Gabba. Ty pushed him back into the turf following a tackle with the ball not in the area. And a disappointing return to AFL for St Kilda's Max King. He's been ruled out of the rest of the 2026 season with a hamstring injury in the side's win over North Melbourne at the weekend. It was his first match in the last 2 years.
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8: Going to be partially cloudy this evening with some light winds. Overnight lows of around 19, 17 the high for Tuesday, 18 expected Wednesday and 19 with a sunny day and light winds on Thursday. Expect to see some rain though by the time we get to the weekend.

take my hand and come with me, because you look so fine that I really want to make you mine. I say you look so fine that I really want to make you mine. 4, 5, 6, come on and get your kicks. Now you don't

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It's just after 20 past 6 right now. And on Facebook today, what word do young people use now that you will never say, or understand for that matter? To be honest with you, it's died down now, but I think that whole 6-7 thing, that just was not happening for me. But is there something there? Head on over to our Facebook page and let me know. And I know that by reading the comments, I just realize, oh my God, you are so old. Okay. What word do young people use now that you'll never say? That's the question I pose you on Facebook. Meanwhile, I'll update you the latest live traffic and travel on the way inside the next 5 or 10 minutes. And recap this afternoon's Connect 4 coming up for you as well. In excess, need you tonight. Feel good, right?

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1: Wave traffic.
2: A final check of the roads. The usual slow points clearing up. Mandurah Road southbound at Murdoch Drive and Allnut Street intersection. Pinjarra Road busy at the shops near Dower Street both directions, and a few brake lights around Mandurah Road as well. Kwinana Freeway northbound all clear up to Perth this evening. Freeway southbound, heavy Hay Street to Mill Point Road, and closer to home at Rowley Road. And some ongoing utility works in Lakelands. 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

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Darrow D driving you home on Monday. Time is almost 6:32 right now. Let's do a quick recap of this afternoon's Connect 4. I thought it was a great one today. Difficult, but a great one. Song number one came from Finland.

0: Song number three was Callum Scott. And Texas said song number four. So Texas and the Proclaimers, both from Scotland, Callum Scott and Thin Lizzy, Whiskey in the Jar, because today is National Scotch Day. Yeah, that's what it is, National Scotch Day. As ever, thank you to everybody for taking part. It returns tomorrow afternoon just after three. All with thanks to the team at Solar Heart Mandurah and 91.7 The Way.
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3: Now, if you didn't know, San Diego Comic-Con was on across the weekend and it was massive, Gunners. They've dropped so many cool things. Ryan Gosling is officially joining the Marvel Cinematic Universe as Ghost Rider.
4: Wasn't Nicolas Cage Ghost Rider at one stage? Or was that another movie?
3: Yeah, you're absolutely right. It was based on the Marvel character Ghost Rider, but not in the Marvel franchise, if you know what I mean.
4: Gotcha.
3: Bit naff too, bless. Black Panther 3 has also been confirmed, with David Johnson taking over as the next T'Challa, Black Panther's son.
5: Wakanda forever!
3: Fans also got an exclusive first look at Avengers Doomsday, with Robert Downey Jr. embracing his new role as Doctor Doom. And throwing a surprise appearance from Ryan Reynolds' Deadpool, it's safe to say Marvel has fans very excited about what's coming next. And Rick Moranis made a surprise visit as well. Now, you remember him, Honey, I Shrunk the Kids, Ghostbusters, and then he kind of went away for a while because his wife died and he wanted to raise his kids and make sure they had a beautiful upbringing. What a legend. The beloved actor is back and he received a standing ovation while promoting Spaceballs, the new one, because he's returning for the long-awaited sequel.
4: Been like 30 years or something, hasn't it?
3: Absolutely 30 years. Moranis says it simply felt like the right time to come back, calling it the best decision I've ever made. And that sequel lands in cinemas in April next year, so I'm so excited for that. Bon Jovi had to cancel one of his 9 Madison Square Garden shows across the weekend due to a bad sinus infection.
4: Oh, that's no good.
3: I know, he sang about 90 minutes before telling the sold-out crowd, hold on to your stubs and he'll make it up to them, bless. Now, Katy Perry fans can experience a Lifetime's tour on the big screen. Live from Paris hit cinemas and IMAX September 3 for a sold-out Paris show, so that is going to be really cool. And did you love playing with Matchbox cars as a kid?
4: I did back in the day.
3: Did you have a favourite?
4: Yeah, it was called Bazooka. And it had 6 pipes coming out of the sides and 6 pipes going up through the bonnet. It was cool. I've still got it.
3: Do you? Well, then you're going to love Matchbox, the movie starring John Cena and Jessica Biel. Inspired by the iconic Mattel toys, the action-adventure premieres on Apple TV Plus October 9.
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0: feel-good variety. One hit and a couple of headlines this evening out of the year that gave us Coldplay and Talk. If you're buying a nice four-bed house in WA in this year, it costs you around $284,000. These days, that $284,000 will probably buy you a car space somewhere. Meanwhile, $2.50 for milk, $2.20 for white bread, $3.50 for a dozen eggs, and $7 for 500 grams of chicken breast. If you were filling up at the servos, $1.11, often dipping under $1 in some of the states like Queensland, but not WA. That year was 2005. 21 years ago. Hard to believe that was 21 years ago, but anyway. 70s and 7 on the way after 7. Have a great evening. I'll talk to you tomorrow afternoon, just after 2, right here on the Wave.
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5: Wave weather.
6: It's going to be mostly cloudy this evening with some light winds, overnight lows of around 9 degrees. Partially cloudy, light winds for daytime Tuesday with a high of 17. Ticking up a few degrees or so over the next few days. Wednesday, partially cloudy with a high of 18. Sunny on Thursday with a high of 19. Shower two around on Friday when we'll hit 20 degrees.
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0: Hello, it's Gunners and Annley for breakfast. We hope your day's going well so far. 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
0: All the usual features are back tomorrow morning from 6. 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
0: So tune in tomorrow morning from 6. It's Gunners and Annley for breakfast right here on The Wave.
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0: 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We hope your day's going well so far. 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
0: 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Ali's Random Facts on this day.
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0: So tune in tomorrow morning from 6. It's Gunners and Annie for breakfast right here on The Wave.
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2: Now, if you didn't know, San Diego Comic-Con was on across the weekend and it was massive, Gunners. They've dropped so many cool things. Ryan Gosling is officially joining the Marvel Cinematic Universe as Ghost Rider.
3: Wasn't Nicolas Cage Ghost Rider at one stage? Or was that another movie?
2: Yeah, you're absolutely right. It was based on the Marvel character Ghost Rider, but not in the Marvel franchise, if you know what I mean.
3: Gotcha.
2: Bit naff too, bless. Black Panther 3 has also been confirmed, with David Johnson taking over as the next T'Challa, Black Panther's son.
4: Wakanda forever!
2: Fans also got an exclusive first look at Avengers Doomsday, with Robert Downey Jr. embracing his new role as Doctor Doom. And throw in a surprise appearance from Ryan Reynolds' Deadpool, it's safe to say Marvel has fans very excited about what's coming next. And Rick Moranis made a surprise visit as well. Now, you remember him, Honey, I Shrunk the Kids, Ghostbusters, and then he kind of went away for a while because his wife died and he wanted to raise his kids and make sure they had a beautiful upbringing. What a legend. The beloved actor is back and he received a standing ovation while promoting Spaceballs, the new one, because he's returning for the long-awaited sequel.
3: Been like 30 years or something, hasn't it?
2: Absolutely 30 years. Moranis says it simply felt like the right time to come back, calling it the best decision I've ever made. And that sequel lands in cinemas in April next year, so I'm so excited for that. Bon Jovi had to cancel one of his 9 Madison Square Garden shows across the weekend due to a bad sinus infection.
3: Oh, that's no good.
2: I know, he sang about 90 minutes before telling the sold-out crowd, hold on to your stubs and he'll make it up to them, bless. Now, Katy Perry fans can experience a Lifetime's tour on the big screen. Live from Paris hit cinemas and IMAX September 3 for a sold-out Paris show, so that is going to be really cool. And did you love playing with Matchbox cars as a kid?
3: I did back in the day.
2: Did you have a favourite?
3: Yeah, it was called Bazooka and it had 6 pipes coming out of the sides and 6 pipes going up through the bonnet. It was cool. I've still got it.
2: Do you? Well, then you're going to love Matchbox the movie, starring John Cena and Jessica Biel. Inspired by the iconic Mattel toys, the action-adventure premieres on Apple TV Plus October 9.
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1: Wave traffic.
2: Good morning. Couple of crashes to keep in mind. The first on Forest Highway near Lake Clifton Road. Find a different way around that. And another on Forest Highway southbound near Old Coast Road. Please factor that one in as well. Around town, a few cars. Mandurah Road at the Forum and at Allnut Street. Pinchamra Road at Lakes Road in Greenfields. And further up, Rockingham Road at Anchortel Road in Naval Base. Again, Patterson Road and Mandurah Road intersection in Quinata Beach. And Quinata Freeway northbound. Some cars hopping on at Thomas Road. 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
3: Hi there, it's Damien Carbon. Investigators have worked into the night after an elderly female pedestrian was struck and killed by a tow truck. Happened around 4 yesterday afternoon on Maidavale Road. It's understood the elderly woman sadly died at the scene. It all comes as opposition leader Basil Zemplis says he wants to shock WA drivers with graphic road safety TV ads.
4: I think we can amp up the ads, amp up the graphic nature of the ads, make it uncomfortable for families sitting down watching the news.
3: WA's road toll is now the worst in a decade. Prime Minister Anthony Albanese is backing a new oil refinery here in WA to shore up fuel supplies across the state. He'll be joining Premier Roger Cook to announce funding for a feasibility study for a facility in Karratha. And Australian swimmer Alex Perkins is now the most decorated medalist at the Com Games with 4 gold, the latest coming in the women's 100 metres butterfly final this morning. Australia leading the medal tally with 23 gold.
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3: 19-year-old Murphy Reed says he loves the Fremantle Dockers after signing a contract extension to the end of 2032.
6: 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Everyone's connected and together, and it's just a place that I want to be and I look forward to coming to every day.
3: And the Perth Bears will reveal their new playing jumper next weekend. 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
1: Wave weather.
2: Good morning, welcome to Tuesday. Partly cloudy today, some light winds around with 17, the top expected for Mandurah, Rockingham and Bunbury, and 18 for Pinjarra and Perth. Mostly sunny tomorrow, 18 degrees, then sunny on Thursday with 19 and a shower or two expected on Friday.
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0: 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Good morning. It's Gunners and Annie for breakfast. Ready for your next move? Talk to the team locals have trusted for over 50 years. That's Summit Realty and The Doors, Love Her Madly.
1: I think that's my favourite Doors song. I love that song.
0: For me, it's Riders on the Storm.
1: Yeah, Riders on the Storm is cool, but it's really trippy and long. And the more you listen to it, the more you're like, wow, they were on some interesting things.
0: Back in the
1: don't
0: day.
1: Don't you think?
0: Absolutely. Love Her Madly, Billy Ocean, Caribbean Queen, and the Divinals. I ain't going to eat out my heart anymore.
1: Look at that. It was 70s, 80s, and 90s.
0: Something for everyone.
1: Something from every decade. Love that. Well, of that ilk.
0: Yeah. Now, speaking of naughty, the government, not really good at forward thinking, are they?
1: Strategic planning, governance, all that stuff that they're supposed to be good at.
0: Yeah.
1: Are we talking about the roads?
0: Yeah. The bloody roads again. Did you hear the Kwinana Freeway is about to be widened?
1: Again, more roadworks? Well, strategic planning wasn't very at the, you know, forefront of their brains when they thought, oh, we'll just put two lanes either side. Now it's like obviously widened and widened and they clearly need more.
0: Well, they're not really good at forward thinking.
1: It's like the forecast has been pretty bad for
0: probably
1: that.
0: Probably needs another two lanes now, another lane for today and another lane for 10 years' time when the congestion builds up yet again. They keep on adding lanes. Just put in two lanes right now. So make it four lanes, both ways, all the way.
1: Yeah, done.
0: Sorted.
1: Sorted. Until the flying cars come into play.
0: Of course. 91.7
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1: Wave traffic.
2: Look out for a serious crash on Forest Highway southbound at Old Coast Road in the Preston Beach area, and also a crash southbound on Forest Highway at Lake Clifton Road. Busy at the moment on the Kwinana Freeway, some congestion as you head north from around Mortimer Road on and off through Ankstil Road, and also busy on Dixon Road at Ennis Avenue in Rockingham and at Manta Road at Dixon Road. Parks through Westbound and Safety Barrow.

0: It's Damien Carbon. Roads around Maidervale in our eastern suburbs have now reopened after a tragic incident yesterday afternoon with an elderly female pedestrian struck and killed by a tow truck. It happened on Maidervale Road in our eastern suburbs about 4 p.m. It's understood the elderly woman sadly died at the scene. Schools across Perth are being urged to think before they post photos and videos of students and teachers online. The nation's eSafety Commissioner today releasing new guidelines amid a rise in AI-generated deepfakes. The Prime Minister is in WA today. He's up in Karratha, announcing plans to build a new oil refinery to help with the state's fuel shortages. Federal Opposition's Tim Wilson says something needs to change.
1: When we were last in government, we stopped the last two refineries from closing. It's been a long time, and we've already had multiple reports of oil crises just this year. It would be nice to see the government take some action.
0: And Australia now clear in the Commonwealth Games medal tally with 59 medals.
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0: The West Coast Eagles have confirmed they are speaking with the AFL about Harley Reid's free kick issues. Coach Andrew McWalter telling Seven the discussions are ongoing.
3: We've been working with Harley all year about his free kicks that he's been given away, and it's still a work in progress. It's something he's working on, but we're just really talking to the AFL about making sure that it's even on both sides of the ball.
0: Well, the Freo Dockers are expecting Hayden Young back for Friday night footy against the Western Bulldogs. And Brisbane's Ty Gallop is off to the tribunal after a serious misconduct charge on Mitch Georgiades.
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7: Wave weather.
8: Good morning. Partly cloudy today. Light winds and a top of 18 for Perth, 17 for Mandurah, Rockingham, Pinjarra and Bunbury. It's going to be partly cloudy again tomorrow. Light winds 19. Sunny on Thursday and sunny at first on Friday before showers in the afternoon and a top of 20.
9: It is 9 degrees right now in Mandurah and Pinjarra, 10 in Rockingham, 5 in Bunbury and 4 degrees in Perth.
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0: 91.7 The Wave. Good morning. It's Gunners and Annley for breakfast. Thanks to Summit Realty. And it's Michael Jackson's Smooth Criminal at 6:08. Morning again, everyone. Morning again, Annley.
1: Well, good morning again to you too, Gunners. And good morning again to everyone.
0: Happy day to you.
1: I think the good mornings have been covered.
0: Okay.
1: Absolutely. You know what?
0: What?
1: Sad news.
0: Oh, really sad news.
2: Goodies.
0: Yeah.
2: Goody, goody, yum, yum.
0: We've lost another goodie.
1: Oh, it's not. That's not good. At
0: no,
1: all. There's nothing good about that. Bill Oddie has passed away.
0: Oddie.
1: Oh, Bill Oddie. I always call him Oddie.
0: Did you?
1: Yeah, I did. Anyway, you know, to his face, we go way back, me and Bill.
0: Sure you do.
1: I love the fact that he was into nature as well. He wasn't just a funny man on screen and part of the goodies. He was a funny man, an ornithologist, which is a bird. Isn't that a bird watcher?
0: Yeah.
1: Really cool.
0: And a great musician. And a great comedian. And I grew up with the goodies. Every Sunday night, us kids would, you know, huddle around the TV and watch Doctor Who and the goodies.
1: Yeah, Doctor Who and the goodies. I used to watch it. It was on afternoon TV for me growing up, and my dad and I used to watch it and laugh because it was very bizarre humour.
0: It was.
1: But it was hilarious. I loved it.
0: It appealed to a wide variety. I remember dad laughing at a couple of the skits that they did. And, of course, as kids, we just thought this was the best thing ever.
1: Because it was so silly.
0: It was so stupid.
1: So silly.
0: You could relate to it as kids.
1: Remember when the cat took over London, the big white cat?
0: Yes.
1: That was great.
0: Now for a walk in the Black Forest. There's so many quotable lines.
1: So many quotable. He was 85 and passed away. So very, very sad to hear that news this morning. He was a ray of sunshine for our childhood. So Violator Bill Oddie. There'll be more of this in our entertainment news.
0: Yeah, right.
1: And then for some happier news, if you didn't know, the Commonwealth Games. We are absolutely kicking butt. We're kicking butt. Our golden run continues. We've got 51 medals and England's coming in second with 27 in total. The big story yesterday, Rose Davies, who claimed Australia's first athletics gold medal of the Games, winning the women's 10,000 metres in a brilliant time of 31 minutes and 29 seconds. We're still dominating in the pool and the track and obviously gymnastics. It's actually amazing.
0: I don't think I could run 10,000 metres, let alone do it in 31 minutes. What the hell?
1: I know, me too. Did your phone go off yesterday with the alert?
0: Yes, it did.
1: Yes, so did mine.
0: In the supermarket and everyone's went off. It was like bizarre.
1: Yeah, I was in my car and it came through my speakers. I was like, whoa, that's weird. And it came up going, you know, like alert.
0: Yeah.
1: I was like, wow, that's so interesting.
0: So it worked.
1: It did, but a few people I know it didn't work for. My
0: Is
1: husband
0: that right?
1: didn't work for. So if you didn't receive yesterday's nationwide Oz Alert test on your phone, don't panic. The government says you don't need to do anything. It's just testing it out. And if you want to report your experience, you can through Oz Alert's official website if you want to. But yeah, there you have it.
0: There you have it.
1: Very bizarre.
0: Bizarre indeed.
1: Uh-huh.
0: Billy Idol's
1: on
0: the way.
1: Kind of like an episode of The Goodies.
0: Billy Idol on the way here shortly. Plus, we'll check out your voting.

0: 91.7 The Wave. Good morning, Gunners and Ali, Billy Idol, Hot in the City, and George Michael's Too Funky before that as we check out boating. Not too bad yesterday. I think the swell let us down yesterday. Mm. How are we looking today?
1: Not bad. Winds easterly 10 to 15 knots, seas below 1 metre, and your swell is southwesterly 1.5 to 2 metres, and it drops to 1 to 1.5 metres later in the morning. It's actually perfect.
0: Start the boat.
1: Yeah, exactly.
0: News at 6.30, Jessie J and Paul Simon next.
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0: 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The powerful Tank 500, now at GWM Mandurah, 291 Pinjarra Road.
1: Wave traffic.
2: Look out for a serious crash on Forest Highway at Old Coast Road southbound, and also some congestion on the Kwinana Freeway right now. It's looking busy as you head north from Mortimer Road through to Rowley Road. In the Rockingham area, busy Patterson Road and Dixon Road at Ennis Avenue. Also Parkin Street westbound getting busy at Safety Bar Road, Perrin, and Patterson Road, Mandurah Road, Kwinana Beach, also busy northbound. On Mandurah Road, some activity at Pinjarra Road, also Allnut Street and Gordon Road, and Pinjarra around Lakes Road in Greenfields. Spot anything, call 958 11 917. 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
3: Hi there, it's Damien Carbon. Yet another death on Perth roads as the state's road toll hits a 10-year high. An elderly female pedestrian hit and killed by a tow truck in Maida Vale about 4 yesterday afternoon. Crash investigators had Maida Vale Road closed for several hours overnight. We're a step closer to seeing an oil refinery here in WA again. State and federal governments funding a feasibility study for a facility in Karratha aimed at shoring up fuel supplies. The Prime Minister and Premier will be in Karratha today. And in Glasgow, Australia's women's team has comfortably won the 4x200m freestyle relay this morning in Glasgow.
4: A 7th gold medal on the night for Australia. 23 now in the pool. England silver. New Zealand takes bronze.
3: While Rose Davies has become the first Aussie woman to take out the 10,000-metre swim. Australia's medal tally now at 59.
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3: Eagles coach Andrew McWalter says they are working with Harley Reid about the number of free kicks he's giving away. He's told Seven the club is in constant dialogue with the AFL.
6: Yeah, look, we have, but we're not going to play that out publicly. We believe it's a channel there that we can use for any part of the game that we need clarity on, and we do use that a fair bit for different things, so it's not something we're going to continue to comment on publicly.
3: Well, Hayden Young expected back for the Freo Dockers on Friday night, and AC Milan has touched down in Perth overnight ahead of their clash at Optus next week.
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9: Good morning. Partly cloudy today. Some light winds with 17 expected for Mandurah and Pinjarra and Rockingham and for Bunbury and 18 for Perth. Dropping to 9 overnight. Little chilly with partly cloudy conditions and a top of 19 tomorrow. Sunny on Thursday with 19 and then some showers on Friday with a top of 20.
10: Another cold start. 4 degrees right now in Perth. It's 6 in Bunbury, 9 in Pinjarra and Mandurah and 9.6 in Rockingham.
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0: Fingerprints were used as a means of identification for the first time, but what year?
1: Gosh, 1908.
0: Earlier.
1: Oh, was it?
0: Yeah.
1: Wow. 1892.
0: Earlier?
1: What? 1850s.
0: 1858.
1: There you go.
0: Been around for...
1: That's incredible.
0: Yeah, it is.
1: That they thought of that and the technology was around then when there wasn't any technology to speak of.
0: Yeah, right. So that's, what, nearly 150 years ago.
1: That's
0: amazing.
1: Incredible.
0: And we'll have more amazing things coming up in On This Day. Jay Giles Band and Bachelor Girl next.
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0: on this day with Gunners and Ali.
1: It's Tuesday, the 28th of July. Let's find out what happened on this day.
2: Do you have any Tupperware?
1: I got lots of Tupperware. My whole kitchen cupboard is white Tupperware pantry containers that has things like flour, desiccated coconut, raw sugar. I've got it all kitted out and it looks amazing.
2: Nerd alert.
1: Tupperware is king. And that's just in my pantry.
2: You've got more?
1: I've got more. Tupperware is amazing.
2: But it's not cheap.
1: They don't make it anymore. Went into voluntary administration. So now if you've got Tupperware, you're lucky.
2: Hold on to it. Could be worth something someday. Anyway, Earl Tupper, the US businessman and Tupperware founder, was born on this day in 1907. Earl passed away at the age of 76 in 1983.
1: Sir Garfield Sobers, West Indies cricketer, bit of a legend. He's 90 today.
2: He was the keyboard player with British band Pink Floyd. Rick Wright, who passed away at the age of 65 in 2008, was born on this day in 1943.
1: Do you love the Garfield? Oh, Garfield.
2: You need another coffee.
1: Do you love the cartoon Garfield?
2: Nah.
1: No?
2: Not really into cartoons.
1: Well, the comic strip.
2: No.
1: No?
2: Nah.
1: The cat that loved pizza and was grouchy.
2: Yeah, nah.
1: I can see why you don't like it. It's probably, you know, similar character to you. American cartoonist Jim Davies, who created Garfield, the fat ginger cat. He's 81 today.
2: Glenn A. Baker, the Australian music writer, archivist and author. Today, Glenn, 74.
1: It was on this day, way back in 1858, that fingerprints were used as a means of identification for the first time by a guy called William Herschel.
2: What do you have on your hamburger?
1: I like mustard and ketchup, not tomato sauce, ketchup. And I like caramelised onion, cheese, lettuce, tomato and... beetroot kind of overpowers a burger. So that's it. I think I like that. Oh, some grated carrot and maybe some cucumber.
2: Okay.
1: What about you?
2: A hamburger with a lot, no tomato. Actually, the Navarra store.
1: Oh, the one in Falcon.
2: Yeah, does a really good one.
1: Yum.
2: Anyway, the hamburger was created by Lewis Lassing of New Haven, Connecticut in 1900.
1: Now I want a hamburger.
2: So do I.
1: In 1954, the Academy Award-winning movie On the Waterfront premiered.
2: Ian Thorpe became the first swimmer to win 6 gold medals at a world championship. And he did that on this day in 2001.
1: And it was a sad day in 2021. We lost Dusty Hill. He was born Joe Hill, but he was the bass player with the US band ZZ Top, and he passed away at 72. Played with the band for more than 50 years.
2: There you have it. Just a few of the things that happened on this day for Tuesday, the 28th of July.

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1: And closer to someone getting a family pass to go to Flame Fest. It's two fiery nights packed with entertainment and a great excuse to get out and enjoy Mandurah this winter. Thanks to the City of Mandurah, it's going to be epic and yep. We want to send you along.
0: Yeah, this looks amazing. Can't wait. 7 o'clock news, we'll get to that shortly. Scissor Sisters are next.
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1: Wave traffic.
2: Couple of crashes, one on Forest Highway southbound at Old Coast Road, and also a crash Forest Highway, Lake Clifton Road, and it looks like closures in place in the area. Busy on the Kanata Freeway, northbound Mortimer Road to Rowley Road and southbound Rowley Road. Also congestion on Dixon Road around Ennis Avenue in Rockingham and around Mantle Road. And very busy on Patterson Road northbound between Kanata Beach Road and up through Mantle Road onto Rockingham Road, Kanata Beach. Mantle Road is also busy around Pinjarra Road and Allnut Street. Spot anything, call 958 11 917. 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
0: 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Always in your

0: At WA's road toll, now the worst in a decade. 7 people have died since Friday. The Prime Minister is backing a new oil refinery here in WA to shore up fuel supplies across the state. He'll join Premier Roger Cook up north today to announce funding for a feasibility study for an oil facility in Karratha. And runner Rose Davies has made Commonwealth Games history this morning, becoming the first Australian woman to win the 10,000 metres. Her gold medal adding to Australia's tally of 59.
1: Good morning, Australia. 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
0: 19-year-old Murphy Reed says he loves the Fremantle Dockers after signing a contract extension to the end of 2032.
2: I feel like I'm a part of the family and my family is also a part of the family, and I feel it is one big family with everyone involved, all the staff, all the coaches, all the players, all the fans, everyone's connected and together, and it's just a place that I want to be and I look forward to coming to every day.
0: And the Perth Bears will reveal their new playing jumper next weekend, with fans of WA's new NRL club to join the Bear Walk next Saturday.
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6: Wave weather.
7: Good morning. In for a partly cloudy day today. Light winds and a top of 18 for Perth, 17 for Mandurah, Rockingham, Pinjarra and Bunbury. Partly cloudy tomorrow. Light winds, top of 19. Sunny on Thursday, 19. And sunny at first on Friday before showers in the afternoon and a top of 20.
8: It is 3.8 degrees right now in Perth. Brr, that is chilly. It's 6 in Bunbury. It's 9 in Pinjarra and Mandurah and 10 in Rockingham.
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4: wake-up call. You don't know. The Wave.

0: 91.7 The Wave. Good morning. It's Gunners and Ali for breakfast. Thanks to Summit Realty. And it's Vanessa Amorosi. Absolutely everybody. And Queen before that. I want to break free. 12 past 7. Now, the Liberals have pledged to build the Carnup train station. And according to them, it was a broken Labor promise. Isn't it amazing, like, the sudden interest the government has in those, and in opposition, of that area, because they're coming up to election time.
1: The by-election is coming up.
0: August 29.
1: That's right. Now, don't be fooled. Just before you get to your point about the train station, I am actually a part of this
0: electorate
1: area.
0: Yep.
1: And you might be as well. If you think, oh, no, that's City of Rockingham, it's not. It's a different thing because it's state. So it ends on the boundary of Grand Ocean Boulevard, which is kind of like basically end of Port Kennedy. Is that right? Grand Ocean Boulevard? No, Warmbra. That's right. And then it also Mandurah Road and Mandurah Good Up Drive is where the electorate ends here. So that is actually quite a wide range, and I have to vote, and I didn't realise.
0: So you're saying that the catchment area for Secret Harbour is actually wider than you think it is, and if you think you're not in that catchment area, you probably are.
1: That's right.
0: So you have to vote in this upcoming by-election.
1: That's right, exactly, and I didn't realise I did, but I do.
0: Wow.
1: So back to your points on the train station in Carnup.
0: I just think it's funny, all of a sudden Secret Harbour is the most important place on earth because they've got an election coming up.
1: Yeah, 16 candidates, right? Unheard of.
0: Now, was it you that was saying that we've got the Lakelands train station, so we don't need one in Carnup?
1: Well, I'm not saying we don't need one in Carnup. I'm just saying that obviously they were promised that when it was all kind of like developed, so that to them it's more of a promise that was made, as was ours with Lakelands, and we've got the station there. It's not that far from Carnup. It's 10K, so really the closest station is better than travelling into Mandurah for your train. You'd think maybe Secret Harbour may be a good location for a train, but this is going to get people train station. It's going to get people up in arms because Secret Harbour was promised a train station.
0: Yeah, right.
1: So do you know what I mean? And this has all got planning and business cases, funding, budget approval. It's not just a promise that gets a train station. There's so much that goes into what goes on behind to actually make a train station happen. It's not just like, oh, I'm going to promise it's going to happen and then it will happen.
0: Yeah.
1: Do you know what I mean?
0: And it's costly too. They're not cheap to build those train
1: stations.
0: Billions
1: of dollars.
0: Well, millions at least anyway.
1: You reckon?
0: $90 million is what they reckon.
1: Oh, yeah, it's almost $1 billion, isn't it?
0: No.
1: Oh, not even close.
0: Not even close.
1: I'm good at math, me.
0: You are. Daddy Cool, The Hard Word and Madness next here at The Wave.
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1: Okay, I'm winning so far this week.
2: You got 1 point on the board.
1: I have.
2: Let's see if I can remedy that.
1: Okay, have a listen to this.
3: Airy.
1: Airy.
3: Airy.
2: How's that spelt, please?
1: A-E-R-I-E.
2: Okay.
1: Is airy a narrow mezzanine balcony? Is it a high nest of a bird of prey? Is it an elevated walkway? Or for the first time ever in the hard word, none of the above?
2: I think it is. Can you give me them again? So there's the...
1: A narrow mezzanine balcony,
2: mm-hmm.
1: a high nest of a bird of prey, or an elevated walkway.
2: Now, I'm only going to go with a high nest of a bird of prey because of Game of Thrones, and that's the only reason why I'm choosing that.
1: Right.
2: Because the Airy is a place that's really hard to get to, and it's kind of like up in the sky. So it's, I don't know if it's spelt the same way, but I'm going to go with that.
1: Well, today, Ali.
2: Yes, Game of Thrones, coming through for me. Yes.
1: Can't believe you jagged that.
2: Did I? Well, I just remembered it from Game of Thrones. That's obviously why they called it the Airy or the Eerie, but very cool. Yes.
1: She's got a point.
2: My Game of Thrones nerdishness has paid off.
1: One apiece thus far. Let's go into Wednesday at one apiece and see
2: so happy.
1: Yeah, I'm just lost for words. I can't believe you jagged that one again.

0: 7 The Wave. Good morning, Gunners and Halley. Daddy Cool, Eagle Rock. I still can't get over the fact you got that hard word right.
1: Oh my gosh. So it's the Eyrie, E-Y-R-I-E, in Game of Thrones, but it is from a middle aged name, meaning large nest of a bird of prey for House Aaron Sigils of Falcon. Oh my gosh.
0: God.
1: Anyway, moving on.
0: So who would have thought Game of Thrones is educational?
1: Of course it is. It's historically steeped in legend.
0: Okay, Flamefest Mandurah family passes up for grabs after the 7:30 news update. Meantime, in excess.

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1: Wave traffic.
2: A crash has Old Coast Road closed between Lake Clifton Road and Forest Highway in Lake Clifton. It's looking busy on the Quinana Freeway, Mortimer Road to Rolly Road, also from South Street to Leach Highway northbound, southbound out to Mill Point Road busy too. In the Rockingham area, congestion on Ennis Avenue around Dixon Road and Dixon Road at Mantle Road. Also, Point Perrin Road between Homer Street and Memorial Drive, queuing in Perrin, and busy Patterson Road at Mantle Road, Quinana Beach at the moment too. On Mantle Road, some activity around Pinjarra Road, Allnut Street and Gordon Road, and picking up at Leslie Street in Dudley Park. Also busy Pinjarra Road around Lakes Road, Greenfields. 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
3: Hi there, it's Damien Carbon. Roads in Maidervale in our eastern suburbs have now reopened after a tragic incident yesterday afternoon at a roundabout. A pedestrian struck and killed by a tow truck. Happened on Maidervale Road at about 4 p.m. It's understood the person died at the scene. Schools across Perth are being urged to think before they post photos and videos of students and teachers online. The nation's eSafety Commissioner today releasing new guidelines amid a rise in AI-generated deepfakes. The Prime Minister is in WA today. He's up in Karratha, joined by the Premier, announcing plans to build a new oil refinery to help with WA's fuel shortages. The nation's Resources Minister, Madeleine King, says it makes sense.
4: This is about fuel security for the whole nation, but of course WA is now left without any fuel refining capacity after the closure of BP and Kwinana.
3: And Australia now well clear in the Comm Games medal tally with 59.
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3: The Eagles have confirmed they are speaking with the AFL about Harley Reid's free kick issues. Reid is ranked number one in the AFL for giving away free kicks, but is ranked third for receiving them. Coach Andrew McQualter telling Seven discussions with the league are ongoing.
6: Hey, we've been working with Harley all year about his free kicks that he's been giving away, and it's still a work in progress. It's something he's working on, but we're just really talking to the AFL about making sure that it's even on both sides of the ball.
3: And Brisbane's Ty Gallop off to the tribunal tonight.
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9: Good morning. Partly cloudy today. Some light winds for our Tuesday with 17 the top expected for Mandurah and Pinjarra and Rockingham and Bunbury and 18 for Perth. We are dropping to 9 overnight. And then partly cloudy, some light winds tomorrow with a top of 19. By the way, it looks like a full moon's going to be upon us tonight. Did you see the moon this morning on the way in?
10: I did.
9: It looked very full, yeah. Just a sliver off being a full moon. Sunny Thursday, top of 19. And a shower or two expected on Friday.
10: 5 right now in Bunbury, it's 6 in Perth, 8 in Pinjarra and Mandurah, and 10 in Rockingham.
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2: It's a sad day for fans of British comedy and wildlife television with the passing of the legendary Bill Oddie at the age of 85.
3: Oh, this is really sad. I grew up with the goodies and I think a lot of people did.
2: I know, me too. Oddie first shot to fame in the 1970s as one third of the legendary comedy trio, The Goodies, alongside Tim Brooke Taylor, who we lost to COVID a few years ago, and Graham Garden, who is still alive. Now, the show became a huge hit in Australia with its quirky humour, its slapstick comedy and its unforgettable songs like The Funky Gibbon.
4: Do, do, do, The Funky Gibbon.
5: The Funky Gibbon.
4: We are here to show you how.
2: Oh my gosh, childhood wrapped up in a song, right?
3: Right.
2: The three friends from Cambridge Uni actually first gained notice with the late 1960s kid show Broaden Your Mind, which then led to the creation of The Goodies. Isn't that cool?
3: Didn't know that.
2: Yeah, but for a whole new generation, Bill Oddie became Britain's best-known bird watcher. He fronted popular BBC wildlife programs including Birding with Bill Oddie, Bill Oddie Goes Wild, and helped launch the hugely successful Spring Watch, inspiring countless people to appreciate the natural world.
6: What's the decline in birds, I was asked the other day. Over the last 40 years, we've lost something that's in 50 million, something about a third of British birds have disappeared, and there's lots of different reasons for all that, and what can we do about it, etc., etc., etc.
2: His agent described him as Britain's best bird lover and said that while Bill was a comedian, a broadcaster, a musician, and a conservationist, it was his passion for wildlife and the environment that meant the most to him. Bill Oddie was 85, and he leaves behind a remarkable legacy of laughter and music and a lifelong commitment to protecting nature.
7: Goodies, goody, goody, yum, yum.
2: Now, Gunners, you're going to love this. One of Australia's most beloved films is heading straight to the pool room or the stage.
3: The Castle?
2: Yes, The Castle is being transformed into a live theatre production premiering at Melbourne's Her Majesty's Theatre next year in March to celebrate the film's 30th anniversary. And even better, it's getting written by the original working dog team, Rob Sitch, Tom Gleisner, Santo Chilaro and Jane Kennedy.
3: Oh my God, this is amazing.
2: It's going to be so good. And they say it'll feature all the iconic characters and favourite moments, and you can expect plenty of tell him he's dreaming. And it's the vibe, it's the marbo. Straight to the ballroom.
3: I can't wait.
2: How good's that? And Johnny Depp, he's taking on another character role, this time playing the scroogiest Scrooge who ever scrooged. Ebenezer. It also stars Ian McKellen, Sam Claflin, Rupert Grint and more, and hits cinemas November 19.
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0: down.
1: Oh, how did that get in there?
2: Sit down.
3: Ace of Base here at The Wave. That's The Sign at 14 away from 8. Now, finally, a festival that appeals to my inner child. It's called Flame Fest. Flames, fire, BMX stunt shows, live music and roving fire performers. What's not to like?
2: It is going to be epic. Over 2 fiery nights packed with all that entertainment. A great excuse to get out into Mandurah and see what all the city offers. Thanks to the city of Mandurah, Flame Fest is going to light you up. Literally, yeah. Well, it's going to light up all the bits and pieces, that's for sure.
3: Yeah.
2: Who would love to go along with a family pass?
3: Yeah, over 2 nights or 2 days or 2 twilights.
2: 2 nights.
3: 2 nights.
2: Because it's over the night. We've got to,
3: there you go.
2: Got to be nighttime to see the fireworks.
3: Absolutely.
2: Yeah.
3: If that sounds good to you, give us a call right now and we'll send you along with a family pass. 958-11-917.
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1: 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Good morning, Gunners and Ali. Prince, Kiss. It's nearly 8. Quizmasters after 8. But right now, family passes to Flamefest. The Wave. 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
3: Hey, it's Darrow D. I'm going to be back on the radio this afternoon from 2 to 7. We've got some great tunes, a bit of crack, and a smile for the road. Speaking of roads.
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1: Okay, take two on that. The Wave, good morning.
6: Oh, hi. It's Donna from Maldives.
1: Donna from Maldives. How are you going?
6: Good. The last time I won something was in May. I just want you to know.
1: So you're calling about Flamefest tickets?
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1: Wave traffic.
2: Serious crash from early this morning. Old Coast Road between Lake Clifton Road and Forest Highway, Lake Clifton, with closures in place. On the Kwinana Freeway, it's busy northbound, Mortimer Road to Rowley Road, also Farrington Road to Cranford Avenue, and southbound at Millpoint Road. In Rockingham, busy Dixon Road at Ennis Avenue and Mantle Road, Ennis Avenue around Eleanor Drive, Grange Drive in Cooling Up, and Safety Bar Road at Mantle Road roundabout in Baldivis. Mantle Road is queuing southbound at Broadstone Vista, Medora Bay, and also some activity on All Coast Road northbound between Seascapes Boulevard and Casuarina Drive and towards Peelwood Parade in Halls Head. Spot anything, call 9581117. The census is coming this August. You'll get instructions soon on what to do. In the census, every answer matters. Authorised by the Australian Bureau of Statistics, Canberra. This is Roland with Gunners and Alley on 91.7 The Wave.
0: The Peel's number one personal injury lawyers, always in your corner. Peninsula Personal Injury Lawyers.
1: 91.7 Wave News.
3: Hi there, it's Damien Carbon. Yet another death on Perth roads as the state's road